0: From the Beatles to the Beach Boys, we've got the best variety of 60s hits. Nation 60s.
1: Well, my daddy left home when I was 3, and he didn't leave much to Ma and me. 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
1: This is an Aero. And this is the sound of its minty bubbles. 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Pure, bubbly joy. 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
1: This season is a level above on TNT Sports. We're talking Bruno putting it on a plate levels.
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6: The top stories this hour. Another 100 military personnel are going to South Wales, where crews are tackling 10 wildfires. Emergency services in Stourbridge

0: Bridge in the West Midlands say they'll meet residents affected by fires there to see if those still waiting to go home can return. There are questions being asked over the way some journalists pursued the former Cambridge professor Jason Arday after he was found dead at a property in London on Friday. The 41-year-old had resigned from Cambridge after facing allegations of plagiarism, which he denied. Marcus Ryder is a former BBC executive.
1: The level of public scrutiny Jason Arday was subjected to was unprecedented, and there is absolutely no doubt that was a result of his race.
0: Andy Burnham's being urged to refuse consent for two new oil and gas fields in the North Sea. Stock Climate Chaos Scotland claims the carbon emissions for Rosebank and Jackdaw could cause more than 65,000 excess heat deaths by the end of this century. And Britain's Cameron Norrie is out of the Cincinnati Masters, but Arthur Farry is into the third round.
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0: Rather cloudy with light rain on and off across Scotland and Northern Ireland. Dry elsewhere with warm spells of sunshine. That's the latest. I'm Carl Hartley.
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5: How you doing this morning? It's just after 8 o'clock. Happy Sunday. David Andrews with you. Let's remember Elvis, who we lost this day, August 16th, 1977. Here's a number one from the King on Nation 60s.

Bum bum! Nation 60s, Sunday morning with the song that tied for first place in Madrid, Eurovision 1969. How you doing? Welcome to the weekend. It's David Andrews with you. Thank goodness it is Sunday. Let's get the monkeys on. But first, we're going to bring on back some of those 60s good times. Stevie Ellis and The Love Affair on Nation 60s.

0: Nation 60s with the Monkees. Valerie, how you doing this morning? Hey, it's the weekend. David Andrews with you, just playing some all-time 60s favourites over breakfast and remembering Elvis, who we lost at Graceland 49 years ago. Let's get the Godfather of Soul on for you soon. And next, a number one from 1964 here on Nation 60s.
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Such a great track, isn't it? Nation 60s, Monday, Monday. Can't trust that day. Sunday, Sunday's a little bit more like it. Definitely. There's the Mamas and Papas. Let's make it a lovely morning. Fix yourself some breakfast and enjoy non-stop 60s favourites with the Rolling Stones soon, plus Tommy Rose, number one. And here come the Beach Boys on Nation 60s.

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0: Nation 60s for Sunday morning with the psychedelic sound of Pink Floyd. See Emily play. We have the perfect love song from Stevie lined up and a classic track from Tom. But first, your chance to win. 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
0: Well done, Craig from Hemel Hempstead, who was absolutely amazed when Gemma Atkinson made him a winner of £600,000 on Friday afternoon. And Craig is now busy planning holidays, home improvements, and even early retirement. And now the jackpot moves higher to £650,000. 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

0: Nation 60s with New York rock and roller Dion and the Wanderer. It's David Andrews with you, and we're all set for a lovely Sunday in most areas. Highs of 26 degrees. Make the most of it. Next week, we can expect a few showers. What? What, you mean rain? We haven't seen rain for so long. Three massive hit songs lined up, and we'll kick off with the Hollies, Carrie Anne, on Nation 60s.
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Clown. What a song. The amazing harmonies of Phil and John, the Everlys, Kathy's Clown on Nation 60s with nothing but the best variety of 60s favourites at the weekend. So many great songs. If you love that retro 60s feel, stick around. Enjoy The Beatles from Rubber Soul and a classic track, Simon and Garfunkel on Nation 60s. Bye.

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4: The top stories this hour. Experts are telling us that more needs to be done to help protect homes from future wildfires. It comes as fire crews continue to deal with fires across England and Wales. Wildfire consultant Michael Bruce says a balanced approach is needed.
5: For every pound that's spent on response, a pound should be spent on prevention. It can start by creating what they call defendable space around the home. That means that it's much easier for the fire services to control a fire.
4: The Chief Inspector of Probation has warned of violent offending, including murder, when more prisoners are released early in England and Wales. Domestic abusers and killers convicted of manslaughter could be let out sooner into their sentence from October as part of plans to reduce overcrowding in jails. More than

0: £30,000 has been raised for the family of former Cambridge professor Jason Arday, who was found dead on Friday. The 41-year-old had recently resigned from the university after facing allegations of plagiarism. And British tennis star Arthur Ferry is into the third round of the Cincinnati Masters.
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0: Rather cloudy with light rain on and off across Scotland and Northern Ireland. Dry elsewhere with warm spells of sunshine. That's the latest. I'm Carl Hartley.
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4: How you doing this Sunday morning? David Andrews with you. Let's remember Elvis, who we lost this day, August 16th, 1977. And from the 68 Comeback Special, here's the King on Nation 60s.

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But the feeling is exactly the same. 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

0: What a tune, hey? Nation 60s, Booker T and the MGs from Memphis, Tennessee, and the house band at Stax Records. How you doing? It's David Andrews with you for Sunday. It is the weekend. I really hope you can take life easy and relax. That's what Sundays are for, right? And we'll play some amazing 60s favourites with the lady who chickened out of a date with Elvis, one of her big songs on the way, plus Luke Christie on Nation 60s.
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Nation 60s with Cher, and it's David Andrews here. We are remembering Elvis today, who we lost on August 16th, 1977, and a lot more from the King to come this morning. And it was in 1974 that Elvis invited Cher to join him in Vegas for a romantic weekend. But Cher, actually, I think she agreed at first, but then she chickened out after getting nervous because she knew of Elvis's reputation and because she'd been married to Sonny for 11 years and she wasn't quite into the dating scene at that time. Let's get Roy Orbison on for you after The Hollies. Look Through Any Window here on Nation 60s.

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0: 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Yeah.

0: Nation 60s with the Casuals, especially for Tony in Castleford. I know you love that song, Tony. We've got American country music star Patsy Cline on the way, plus Frankie Valli, but first, it's your chance to win. Make me a winner! 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Well done, Craig from Hemel, who was absolutely amazed on Friday afternoon when his phone rang and it was Gemma Atkinson who made him a winner of £600,000. And Craig is now busy planning a few holidays, home improvements and even early retirement. And the jackpot moves even higher to £650,000. How would you feel about winning £650,000? 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So text the word play, P-L-A-Y, to 65115. Good luck this Friday. I really hope you win. 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

0: Nation 60s, Frankie Valli, The Four Seasons, and their debut hit single from 1962. And founder member Frankie Valli, 92 years old, was spotted out for lunch in LA in the San Fernando Valley earlier this week. Poor old Frankie looked fairly frail, actually, and was in a wheelchair. He was still out for lunch, though, and he only packed in touring back in June. Tell you what, he's a real trooper. Let's get The Man in Black on for you soon, and one of the classic tracks from The Kinks on Nation 60s.
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Nation 60s Sunday morning, David Andrews with you. Hey, hey, we're the Monkees. Hey, a beautiful love song from Percy Sledge on the way. You know the one. And here's the first hit for Herman's Hermits after Peter Noon married Mireille on November the 5th, 1968. And they're still together living in Santa Barbara, California. What a beautiful town that is. Something is happening. Herman's Hermits on Nation 60s.

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4: The top stories this hour. We're being told that we need to rethink how we protect our homes from wildfires as fire crews continue to tackle blazes across England and Wales. The military are supporting crews in South Wales, while in Stourbridge in the West Midlands, 19 properties have been damaged. Michael Bruce is a wildfire consultant.
5: We've got particular housing types and they will have particular vulnerabilities. And we're going to need to work on how we can reduce the vulnerabilities of our housing types.
4: The chief probation officer is warning the government's early release scheme could put lives at risk. Thousands of inmates are to be freed to try and relieve prison overcrowding. Stand Up to Racism say they'll hold a vigil in memory of former University of Cambridge professor Jason Arday tomorrow evening. The 41-year-old was found dead at a property in London on Friday. And Ariana Grande has thanked fans for their overwhelming support as she began a 10-night residency at London's O2 Arena. She's due to step back from public life once her Eternal Sunshine tour comes to an end.
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4: Rather cloudy with light rain on and off across Scotland and Northern Ireland. Dry elsewhere with warm spells of sunshine. That's the latest. I'm Carl Hartley.
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2: How you doing this Sunday morning? It's David Andrews with you at just after 10 o'clock. And let's remember Elvis, who we lost this day, August 16th, 1977. Here's a number one from the King on Nation 60s.

Nation 60s, Sunday morning. It's David with you, Eleanor Rigby. What a song. From Revolver, one of the great Beatles albums, released in August 1966. Was it really 60 years ago? On the way, we're going to tell you all a story about Harper Valley PTA. But first, here's Motown, Diana and the Supremes on Nation 60s.

0: Nation 60s, Sunday morning with the best variety of 60s favourites and a country song that sold over 6 million copies for Jeannie C. Reilly from Texas. And Jeannie was the first female to top the US charts with Harper Valley PTA. Mersey Beat lined up in just a mo and The Doors' debut hit single on Nation 60s.
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0: Nation 60s, the Beach Boys, I Can Hear Music. We are loving these 60s favourites for Sunday. I hope you're having a lovely weekend. We're all set for a pretty good day weather-wise. Highs of 26 degrees. And throughout next week, expect a few showers. What? Yeah, showers. You know, rain? I know we haven't seen that lately. The Tornadoes, a massive number one on the way. And here's Nina, feeling good on Nation 60s.
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Wouldn't you like to have fun, fun, fun? How's about a few laughs, laughs? I could show you a good time. Let me show you a

Nation 60s Sunday morning. It's David with you. And from Jamaica, Jimmy Cliff. Oh, we remember Jimmy. We lost him late last year. There's Wonderful World, Beautiful People. I'm going to play a song that was a massive number one and a record that sold millions for Ricky Valance. Good old Ricky. I was fortunate enough to meet him and interview him. And he was such a decent fella. He told me he hardly made any money out of his number one hit. And you can hear it in just a mo after the title track from the film Ferry Cross the Mersey, Jerry and the Pacemakers on Nation 60s.

0: Nation 60s from North London, the DC5, and Catch Us If You Can. 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All right, let's get Otis lined up, one of the great 60s soul favourites, and The Who, very soon on Nation 60s.
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Nation 60s, we are the Mods, we are the Mods, the Who and Substitute. Today we are remembering the King of Rock and Roll, Elvis Presley, who we lost August 16th, 1977. And another massive Elvis song from the early 60s lined up in just a mo. First, we're going to play Heinz, paying tribute to Eddie Cochran on Nation 60s.

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10: The top stories this hour. Experts are telling us that more needs to be done to help protect homes from future wildfires. It comes as fire crews continue to deal with fires across England and Wales. Wildfire consultant Michael Bruce says a balanced approach is now needed.
11: For every pound that's spent on response, a pound should be spent on prevention. It can start by creating what they call defendable space around the home. That means that it's much easier for the fire services to control the fire.
10: The Chief Inspector of Probation is warning officers will have to perform miracles to handle the increased workload from more early prisoner releases in England and Wales. Around 5,000 offenders will become eligible from October to try and reduce overcrowding in jails. Ukraine struck another warehouse belonging to the Russian equivalent of Amazon in one of its biggest aerial attacks of the 4.5-year war. And last night's medal ceremonies at the European Athletics Championships were delayed after a man was arrested on suspicion of fraud.
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10: Most of England and Wales will be dry through the day. Scotland is cloudier with the chance of rain. That's the latest. I'm Carl Hartley.
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13: How are you doing this morning? It's just after 11 o'clock Sunday morning. David Andrews with you, and we are remembering Elvis, who we lost this day, August 16th, 1977. And let's play Elvis's first US number one after he left the US Army in March 1960. Stuck on You on Nation 60s.

Nation 60s with a couple of great songs from the summer of love. There's Keith West, excerpt from a teenage opera. And here's the track written by John Phillips of the Mamas and Papas to promote the first massive rock festival, which was in Monterey in the summer of 1967. San Francisco on Nation 60s. Yeah.

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0: Nation 60s at the weekend. Great to have you listening. It's David Andrews here with the Bee Gees, number one from August 1968. On the way from Melbourne, Australia, a great track from The Seekers, plus Motown Martha Reeves of the Vandellas, and I'm going to play The Searchers in just a mo. And according to John McNally from the group, John Lennon absolutely loved the intro to the next song here on Nation 60s.
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But the feeling is exactly the same. 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

Nation 60s, Motown, Jimmy Mack from Martha Reeves and the Vandellas, and it's David here. How about a Massive Beach Boys number one? And we're off to Surf City with Jan and Dean. But first, here come the Tremolos. Suddenly You Love Me on Nation 60s. Good morning.

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0: Well done, Craig from Hebel Hempstead, who was absolutely stunned when Gemma Atkinson caught up on Friday afternoon and made him a winner of £600,000. And Craig is now planning holidays, home improvements, and even early retirement. Lucky Craig. Now the jackpot moves even higher to £650,000. How would you feel about winning 650 grand on Friday? Just imagine that money sloshing around in your bank account before next weekend even gets started. 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

0: Nation 60s, what a voice. Sam Cooke, Wonderful World, the original soul man who influenced so many people like Bobby Womack and the Queen of Soul, Aretha Franklin, who we lost this day, August the 16th, 2018. Hey, let's play those 60s favourites we just love. A massive hit from Gary Scott and John on the way. And how about the Easy Beats? Friday on My Mind, one of those songs you sing along with all week at work, right? You can hear it next on Nation 60s.
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What a song, Nation 60s, Gary Scott and John, the Walker Brothers, and their first number one, Make It Easy on Yourself. I'm David Andrews. You have yourself a lovely Sunday. Make the most of the weekend and this lovely weather. Hope you can join me for breakfast right through the week between 6 and 10 o'clock. And Dave Brown will take you through Sunday lunch and Sunday afternoon with some of these amazing 60s favourites. Here's the Wicked Picket on Nation 60s. One, two,

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5: The top stories this hour. We're being told that we need to rethink how we protect our homes from wildfires as fire crews continue to tackle blazes across England and Wales. The military are supporting crews in South Wales, while in Stourbridge in the West Midlands, 19 properties have been damaged. Michael Bruce is a wildfire consultant.
6: We're going to need to work on how we can reduce the vulnerabilities, and they do a lot of work on that in more fire-prone countries. They make their houses hardened, more able to sustain an impact from a fire.
5: There's a warning the expansion of the prison early release scheme in England and Wales could lead to a rise in murders. The Chief Inspector of Probation says the service is already overstretched and can't cope with the increased workload. A murder investigation is underway after a woman has died in a house fire in Gloucester in the early hours of this morning. A woman aged in her 60s has been arrested on suspicion of murder and arson with intent to endanger life. And Enzo Maresca says Ruben Dias and Erling Haaland are the leading contenders to be his Manchester City captains. City play Arsenal in the Community Shield this afternoon.
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5: Most of England and Wales will be dry through the day. Scotland is cloudier with the chance of rain. That's the latest. I'm Carl Hartley.
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8: Sunday, 16th of August at midday, and this is Dave Brown on Nation 60s. Thank you, David Andrews. Now, who's up for a long Sunday lunch until 5? Here's Frank and Nancy.

0: Oh, we love Motown on Nation 60s like the Four Tops and Baby I Need Your Lovin'. 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
1: 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Yeah.

Lulu sings Neil Diamond's The Boat That I Row on Nation 60s, and this is Dave Brown. I've got the great Eddie Cochran in minutes, but first, the Beach Boys on Nation 60s.

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0: Ah, there's only one Dusty, and we love her on Nation 60s. That's her version of Bacharach and David's I Just Don't Know What to Do With Myself. And this is Dave Brown's Long Sunday Lunch. I've got a song dedicated to the recent eclipse next. It was a bit of a letdown for me.
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You know what? That's what I love about Nation 60s, playing songs from the great songwriters such as Carole King and Jerry Goffin. That's their song, Halfway to Paradise, as sung by Billy Fury on Nation 60s.

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0: 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But Glen Campbell and the team at Capitol Records in Los Angeles had other ideas, and the rest is history. That's Galveston on Nation 60s.
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Nation 60s on Sunday afternoon. This is Dave Brown playing the Equals and Baby Come Back. We've already had a Jimmy Webb song in this hour. Let's have another on Nation 60s.

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1960s with Shocking Blue and Venus, who is the ancient Roman goddess of love, beauty, desire, sex, fertility, and prosperity. 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

0: This is Nation 60s and Dave Brown's Long Sunday Lunch with Donovan and Mellow Yellow. Was it really Paul McCartney saying the quite rightly bits in that song? Will we ever know? Tell you what, next time I bump into Macca, I'll ask him.
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Wild thing, I think you move me. But I wanna know for sure. So come on and hold me tight.

0: 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The Supremes, You Keep Me Hanging On. Don't hang about for this. Make me a
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1: 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We'd drive around Rome on his Vespa. And he'd read me poetry from the old steps. 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

0: Classic Rolling Stones on Nation 60s. The story of a girl who broke Keith Richards' heart. Linda Keith, a.k.a. Ruby Tuesday.
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This is Nation 60s playing Amen Corner if Paradise is half as nice. And this is Dave Brown. I'm not really a fan of Buddy Holly covers, but this is an exception to the rule. Just you.

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6: Another hour of Dave Brown's long Sunday lunch gets underway with more Motown from the Velvalettes.

Love it. We are awash with the music of Hitsville, USA on Nation 60s this afternoon. That's Marvin Gaye, Too Busy Thinking About My Baby. Don't forget, Motown Monday starts at 6 a.m. tomorrow with David Andrews on Nation 60s.

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0: Nation 60s with an amazing voice at such a young age. Helen Shapiro and You Don't Know. And this is Dave Brown at the weekend with a bit of bubblegum meets psychedelia. 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

Nation 60s, with one of the many girl groups to come out of New York City, the Shirelles, Will You Still Love Me Tomorrow? And this is Dave Brown at the weekend. Meanwhile, in Detroit, there was a studio churning out the hits. Its name was Motown.

0: John DiMucci on Nation 60s urging you to keep away from that runaround Sue, which must have been unfair to Sues at the time. I bet most of them were honest, decent girls. You know, the type of girl you could take home to meet your mum for tea.
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Elvis on Nation 60s. Have you ever been to Vegas? I went once and I was there in the middle of August. It was like being in a giant oven. That's his tribute to Sin City. 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

just love that song. Nation 60s with the Phil Spector Wall of Sound, the Ronettes and Be My Baby. Can you imagine this scenario? You're not a singer, you're a trumpet player, and you're persuaded to go into the studio and record with Burt Bacharach, and you make what you thought was a vocal demo. And then Burt decides to get it released, and it becomes an all-time classic, and it happened to Herb Albert in the summer of 1968 when he got to number one in the UK.

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0: Nation 60s and Dave Brown's Long Sunday Lunch. And that song always reminds me of a Tim Vine joke. I love Tim Vine's humour, don't you? I went into a charity shop the other day and I was thumbing through the album section, he said. I asked, what have you got by the doors? And the assistant replied, a bucket of sand and a fire blanket. Make me a
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The Fab Four talking about a revolution on Nation 60s, and that's a wrap for our long Sunday lunch together. So this is Dave Brown thanking you for your company. Up next, it's the Music Marathon, and it runs all the way until David Andrews kicks the week off with Breakfast and Motown Monday on Nation 60s. Once again, thank you for listening. 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
1: Okay, seven stops to write this best man speech. Hi, I'm Liam. And I've got nothing. It's not funny.
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1: 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In year five, Dan had the bright idea to
3: 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On the train, you can.
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8: Well, my daddy left home when I was 3, and he didn't leave much to Ma and me. Just this old guitar and an empty bottle of booze. Now, I don't blame him because he run and hid, but the meanest thing that he ever did was before he left, he went and named me Sue. Well, he must have thought that it was quite a joke, and it got a lot of laughs from lots of folks. It seems I had to fight my whole life through. Some gal would giggle and I'd get red, and some guy'd laugh and I'd bust his head. I'll tell you, life ain't easy for a boy named Sue.

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I tell you, I've fought tougher men, but I really can't remember when. He kicked like a mule and he bit like a crocodile. I heard him laugh and then I heard him cussing. He went for his gun, I pulled mine first. He stood there looking at me and I saw him smile. He said, son, this world is rough, and if a man's gonna make it, he's gotta be tough. And I know I wouldn't be there to help you along. So I give you that name and I said goodbye. I knew you'd have to get tough or die. And it's that name that helped to make you strong. Yeah. He said, now you just fought one hell of a fight, and I know you hate me and you got the right to kill me now, and I wouldn't blame you if you do. But you ought to thank me before I die for the gravel in your guts and the spit in the eye, cause I'm the that named you Sue. 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

0: 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And if I ever have a son, I think I'm gonna name him Bill or George, anything but Sue. I still ain't that man.
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And his mama cries. 'Cause if there's one thing she don't need, is another hungry mouth to feed in the ghetto.

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